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1: BIP, 7 hours, RDO, submit 1041 DUI.
0: 16. Episode 35-12, 28 regular duty.

0: That sounds good. Can you advise the medics that you're at the fairgrounds that if they're needing some assistance up at the trailer, then send them to the office?
1: On the fairgrounds.
2: Affirmative.
1: I'm clear. Wall is advising that they're needing some assistance at the Toyota Event Center in the office, I believe.
2: Course clear. Do we have any further?
1: Negative. That's all I've got right now. Let me see if I can find out more information.

0: be heat related. 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
1: 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Thanks.
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1: Try one more time.
0: I heard you say medic bag and gurney, that the rest of your traffic was broken.
1: Clear, if you just advise the medic, the fire has their medic bag and the gurney.

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1: Hey, one sec.

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0: Whenever you get a chance, I have a James subject that would like you to text him about the YMCA ordeal that happened.
1: Clear, what's the number?
0: That'd be 812-677-2091.
1: Nineteen, 16. Are you still in the same post? I seen you last. Hey, Clear. I'll be right there. We gotta go somewhere.

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0: 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I'll go ahead and try to make contact.
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0: 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He's 3 blocks from the jail.
1: And he's

0: County units, be on the lookout, 41 North and 100 North. Two vehicles chasing a third. RP could only tell that one of them was a white Chevy truck. Males did not have shirts on. If located, make your own case. KSP 373 at 2107. But I do have a phone number, if you would like it.
1: Good.
0: Eight 812-646-2046.

0: Dispatch 5512, reference about 41100 North, who has description of the vehicle?
1: The caller can only tell me one of the three was a white Chevy truck with a couple of males that were not wearing shirts.
0: Okay.

the units, county units in the area of westbound 64 towards Mount Carmel and back, coming from Walmart. Yeah, look out for a silver truck and silver SUV going from Walmart parking lot towards 64 and back through cans out of the window in row 7. Call it rise. They have been speeding up and down 64, doing donuts in the parking lot. If not, make your own.

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0: Dispatch 16, I know I'm en route to Love's here, but I think I'm about to make a traffic stop. Signal 27, Wiseman ready. It's going to be In God We Trust. White Nissan Rogue dispatch. We're going to be just south of Tri-State Speedway. Edward King Adam 887.
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0: State Police, Evansville, Ward County.
1: County.
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1: Ward County, it's a 1046 at the 33-mile marker, I-64 in the median.

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2: 23. We're clear.
1: Is she inside the building, or was she waiting in her vehicle?
2: She advised, she came in the building, went to speak to an officer. 5511 had contacted her, and she just left the building.
1: All right, cool. 10-8.
2: There.
3: 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They're 10-2.

0: It's 2:43. 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
1: 35 is 2.
0: I'll be 10:24 tonight.
1: 35 is 2.
2: There's a red dog that is currently not here anymore.

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1: 19, go ahead.
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1: Negative, I'm bringing the golf cart back up to the PD.
0: Clear.
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1: 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Dispatch 16, I have some 1028s, 1027s, one rating.
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0: We'll be at Lincoln Avenue. Stand by for 28, they haven't stopped yet. Lincoln at Oak. First 28 is going to be Edward Charles Boy, 642. Stand by for the second.

0: 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I'll be 1042.
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0: 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Indiana and WHS, Edward Charles Frank, 146. ECF 146, I'll be on that. Black Chevy.

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0: Made a make it from inbox plate. It's going to be on a Dodge Ram. Indiana Trip Plate, Tom King, 365, call David Boy. Stop. We'll be stopping at Manning, Kentucky.

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0: 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Charles 815, Henry Mary, be on a gold Toyota Sienna.
1: Yeah.

Yes, sir. So, what do you say? 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
0: 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Female having seizures. I'll advise when we get there if we need an ambulance or not.
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1: What's going on at Casey's?
0: I still got her on TX. Mom's advising her daughter was spit on by another male.
1: Clear.
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3: 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Prince and Fire is already on the way. Reference a female actively seizing. KSP 373-2256.

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0: Last name, Mary A. Adam Wadolfi, Queen, the Edwards, check. U Union, E. Edwards, E. Z. First name, H. Henry, A. Adam, Ida, Lincoln, E. Edward, Y. Young. Got two middle initials. First one's a K. King, second one's A. Adam, H. N., both of them.

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0: 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He couldn't tell. He was staying up. 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
1: Negative. 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

0: Clear on North Highway 57. I'll go to the county line. See if that's anything.
1: I'm clear. First, it says left, which would have put in 57 in rehab. But then he said Pipers.
2: Your case number is 881-881, and we've got the 27s are in the notes.

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0: Bass Fishing. Accident report is complete for the Love's accident. Can you print out an activity log for myself in 21?
1: 10-4.
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1: Point two, bud.
0: Well, down urgent crease behind Menard. And then first place, 169. Boy, young X-ray, 169. BYX, coming out on white Chevy.

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1: Clear. Is that up in Norfolk Hills somewhere? Is that vehicle or that?
0: Registered to Old Petersburg Road.
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2: 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I'm going to 8.
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0: I'm calling McDonald, Indiana Gully Trev, Edward David, 261, EDD, 261, Adriana, Acadia.

0: 22, just 1043, got a signal 60 alert, and history of 1055.
1: I'm sorry, I'm 10-8, it's not the auto driving.
0: I'm clear.
1: Okay.

0: doing?
1: Subject has called back in. He did request a medic this time. I'll page them, but have them staged until you make the scene.

Medic 2, stage in the area, 310 West Trussler Street, for a mental evaluation. Medic 2, 310 West Trussler Street, stage in the area, law enforcement's responding on a 27-year-old male, known 1096 issues. Stage at this time, KSP 373, midnight 05.

0: 15 or 18, dispatch.
1: Yeah.
0: Got a 1050p hit and run in Fort Branch, caller advised. It happened in his driveway. He knows who the individual is. I put it all in my notes.
1: Clear, do we have a description of the vehicle or location on Fort Branch?
0: 303 West Locust Street is where it occurred. The vehicle hit with a black Chrysler Pacifica, hit by a maroon GMC Yukon.
1: Clear, do we have the Yukon direction of travel?
0: He advised that they reside in the Marlette Park, Coal Mine Road area, South Center Street.
1: Clear.
0: It was his sister's boyfriend that hit the vehicle.
1: Thanks, sir. Did they give you a name?
0: He advised Andrew, but he was not sure on the last name, possibly Campbell.

0: seen after further investigation. It looks like it's going to be Andrew Miles.
1: No, I'm clear. I believe this might be the Yukon Hero back now.
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0: this, did 43, showing conditional license and an infraction.
1: Dispatch, revise. Suspended infraction.
0: Hey, firm. 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
1: Good.
0: I'm going to need you guys to go to Patoka counties in Fort Branch, and thermal freezes stuck in a bedroom.
1: Clear. Who's stuck in a bedroom?
2: It's Andrew Humphrey advised they have become entrapped in the bedroom of the trailer here. He's unable to get the door open to get out. He's requested assistance, but our county units are all tied up in Fort Branch.
1: Claire, he's going to have to stand by for just a little bit.
2: Turn 4.

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0: The Main Street, River Road in Patoka, Indiana personal license plate, George Edward David, George Edward 2, GED, GE2, it'll be on a GMC.

0: Have they got a motion detection alarm going off in the exercise room at Wood Memorial? She said 945 South Franklin. I don't know if it's elementary or junior.
1: I'm clear. 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

0: 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I'm going to go up and check the high school doors.
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0: 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My style, I'll be on it. 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
1: About 52.

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Did you have a 249 on 1032? Take the form to it. 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

0: there.
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2: 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Gonna be on a Chevy Silverado.

0: 352, Great Stone Limerick. Are you still in 4 Branch?
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0: Time clear. Call on 65, suspicious person.
1: Clear, it's not to be there, I'll be en route.
0: Time clear. This individual is wearing light colored shorts, dark shirt, carrying a possible 1032.

0: that make me where's that at?
1: Satan, it's gonna be on 65. He was headed northbound. It was tracking about 5037 South State Road 65.

0: 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And what were they doing?
1: They were just walking down 65, holding the 1032.
0: So

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1: Copy, 5 UTA LA 1024. 3552.

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0: dispatch to utilize that'd be close to 500.
1: That's what a call came in at. They just advised he was walking northbound on 65, so he had already passed him.
0: Clear, I just passed.

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0: Deanna James Thorne, 86 1990. Middle initial A Adam.
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0: There is no 1032 involved with his cell phone.
2: Clear. 18, were you clear?
3: Affirmative. 352,
0: E102. Yeah, if I'm on 10-2.
3: Clear. I'm going to go back out to 15 then.

0: Yes, I see Sigma.
1: Hey, firm. Like some protective orders, but Signal 80.
0: Sir, I'm going to be giving him a ride up near the jail.
1: Ten four, and that protective order was a sound alike, so Signal 80 all around.
2: Outlet.
3: Clear on refusal. Need anything come up there still?
2: Mm-hmm.
3: 10-9.
2: Squam 10-3.
3: Clear. Dispatch 18. Put me on the Patoka call.
4: I'm clear. We're unsure if he's still there or what's going on.

0: 1043. There's quite the history of that trailer, though. May not want to go by yourself.
1: I'm clear. Dispatch, Blue 5 here.
0: Yeah.
1: I'll be en route to State Street near the jail with this subject.

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1: Right.

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1: Hey, firm. 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He is still stuck, apparently, with his wife in the same room.
0: Okay. Is there anybody else in the house?
1: I'm going to give you a tip.

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1: Houston, English.
0: Copy, North, our facility, 1LJ3. Going to be operating on Tosca to see if I'm leaving the scene of an accident.
1: 10-4.

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0: 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I'll be 10-8.
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medic 4, respond Deaconess Gibson Hospital, the ER, for a transfer to St. Vincent, Evansville. Medic 4, Deaconess Gibson ER, room number 5, direct admit transfer to St. Vincent, 78-year-old male, septic, ALS, monitors and drip, KSB 373 at 415.

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1: Overstate.
0: Report of a reckless driver, I-64 westbound at the 51. I-64 westbound at the 51. It's going to be a silver Toyota, possible Florida plates, not maintaining lanes.

State Police, Evansville, Warren County. An update on the reckless driver. They pulled off I-64 at the 39, stopped at Casey's.

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0: Through Kentucky. W. William, 7. 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I'll get a second through Tennessee.
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I'll put them both in your notes.

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0: 1041 with 5 males inbound to Gibson County Fairgrounds.
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1: Go ahead.
0: The US 41 northbound, 100 west.

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1: 32, go ahead.
0: Be US 41 southbound, US 41 southbound, just south of 225 north.

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0: B3, Illinois, E. Edward and Mary, 11054. Edward and Mary, 11054 through Illinois.

0: Just that stretch. You show me 727 at that vehicle. 100 North, 400 West. 100 North, 400 West.
1: Perfect. 32, I have a look at individual up in RMS. The name Ian is showing suspended infraction. Expired in 24.
0: Okay.
1: I'm going to attempt to run through Illinois.

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0: sorry to that subject for the reason, not any.
1: Clear. Is he also suspended through Illinois? Dispatch 5512, I'll be 10-4. I'll be out with a 1046.

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1: Good.
2: Go for City.
3: Just information, that individual, the 32 ran through Illinois, that is a photo ID only.
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1: Yeah, we're 10-8.
0: And play.

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1: Go ahead.
0: We'll put that truck in the middle bay, pull another one out.

0: City Unit Dispatcher.
1: Yes, ma'am. Go ahead.
0: We had a call about a dog in an abandoned house. Animal control is out at 811 North 4th Street. They did confirm the house does appear to be abandoned. There is an animal inside, a dog. There wouldn't need a signal 8 over there. 811 North 4th Street.

dispatch 55 West. Can you look up the history of this address so you can get a contact info? I know we've been out here before on certain calls. Right now, just trying to get confirmation that this is actually abandoned. Last time I was here, there were people living here.

0: Well, we were just out there on the 20th. 55-2 was, I've got a TX for the caller on that.
1: Okay, what's that number?
0: 812-677-4526. 677-4526, that's for Jeremy Moore. It's an issue with the service dog.

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1: Good.
0: Signal A, 65 East Kenneth Court. It's going to be a reference to a vandalism. 65 East Kenneth Court.

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1: 12, go ahead.
0: I've made contact with his workplace to try and get in contact with us to see if he's still a resident there or not. Told Animal Services that we'll place a 24-hour notice on the door. After that, we'll apply for a search warrant if 24 hours is up and then go in for the dogs. I'll pass it on if you can add that to the notes. And

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1: 等一会儿。Case number is going to be 883-883.
0: 24 and clear, thank you.

0: That's her too.
1: Sorry, say that.
0: We'll just add to the notes and then we'll go tonight. We'll let you know.
1: I'm clear.

0: Auto Fire, single 81031 North 550 East. 1031 North 550 East, possible heart attack in progress. We've got the patient on TX, but we cannot get a response from him any longer. KSB 373 1218.
1: Seven or 27 is that?
2: Go ahead.
1: Either you're close. Signal like 1031 North 550 East. 1031 North 550 East. I believe I have a heart attack in progress. We're not getting a response from the patient at this time.
3: 27 will be en route for Princeton.
1: Information, there is one dog at the residence. He advised will not be friendly.

0: reason they're...
1: Medic 2, information, I do have a deputy en route as well. Just to assist. There's going to be a dog there that is not friendly.
0: Clear, thank you. Dispatcher, you're all tonight now.

0: 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They advise they do not have anyone on site by that name right now.
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2: 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So, like, go ahead.
3: May 5-4, 1041.
0: May 5-4.
3: May 1041. Scissor dispatch, 404.
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3: 404 is going to be in route.
0: Clear, I was about to turn that out again. Do you want to go ahead and do that?

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1: Clear.

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0: 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You know, put me on that call.
1: Claire 7, you're referring to the vandalism call? I do have an additional one in holding regarding an incident of someone parking their vehicle in this guy's yard.
2: Clear. 27, where's that? 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
1: Go ahead, 27.
0: It's going to be an Air Force veteran flight. William Victor 6608 shows a 26 expiration.
1: Clear, stand by.

0: I have a subject on TX calling you back. Joe Jackson. TX-27 dispatch.
1: Go ahead.
0: That play W. William V. Victor 6608. It comes back to a Hyundai black and color 2014.
1: Well, this is on a Ford F-150. When did it expire?
0: It's not coming back as a normal plate. Let me run it as something different. Hold on.
1: Yes, an Air Force veteran plate, whatever that code is. I didn't know. That's why I had you.

Okay, I ran it under a different military one. It comes back as a 2012 Ford F-150 black and color to a Zachary Adams. It shows active, expiring 2 of 2017.

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0: 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It'd be keys and a small sedan.
1: I'm clear.
2: That's 27.
1: 27, that.
2: Talk to the other party involved, advise himself, property, tenant.
1: I'm clear, 27. Can you give me a TX when you get a chance?
2: I can't.
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3: It will not let me call from a strict restricted number.
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3: Okay, then you can patch us.
1: I'm clear.

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1: Go ahead.
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0: Just 1023, the owner of this vehicle is walking down to Sunrise Mini Mart.

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0: 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Just 1043. I'll be out at Lemon Village on West Street delivering the food, then I'll be ready for that next call.
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originally Deaconess Gibson ER. It's going to be in reference to a transfer going to Indy. IU. Indy. Okay, 637-3-1351.

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0: Would you be able to get in contact with a Carly Ritchie and let her know that we'd like to speak to her regarding the two females that just came to the department?
1: Clear. Point 7, go ahead.
2: Reference the run that city's on right now. If you open my last run card, it's Carly Ritchie, and there should be a good PX number on there for her.
1: I'm clear 27, I'm getting ready to give it to him. I'm here till 6, 27.
2: Okay.
1: $25 this time.

0: 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It's going to be 812-518-2610. 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
1: 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Thank you.

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0: Indiana Cover Bridge, plate 367, David Robert Lincoln. Shows it expired in 26, if it's on file.
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0: Negative, not in our system.
1: Will be signal 27 with that vehicle, southbound 41 at Tri-State Speedway.

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County units, city units, units in the area, 41 southbound from the Hazleton exit. Be on the lookout for a semi, possible company name, Frank Sam George. Came in from Knox County. Caller advised cannot maintain lane. Hovering white lines. Almost ran a few curves off the road. Possible trailer plate 5548. Again, semi, 41 southbound from the Hazleton exit. Cannot maintain lanes. Almost ran a few people off the road. If found, make your own case. Dispatch is clear.

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0: That's 27.
1: 27, go ahead.
0: Reference the last VOL on the semi. What was the trailer number?
1: Parcel trailer number I got was 5548 Knox. Also advised the logo on the side was Frank Sam George.
0: I'm clear. I'm behind it. We're eastbound on 168 from 41. I'll advise.
1: I'm clear, 27.

0: City, can I get you to start towards 805 North Main Street? My caller advised a lady followed her to her address, came onto her property screaming at her. She's going to be in a white Jeep. I believe she is leaving at this time, getting more information.
1: 25.

0: else on that?
1: He advised the other party is going straight to the police station. One of the parties had a 1032. He pulled on her.
0: 12 is clear. I will be standing by at the police station.
1: Copy 12.

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0: 21-12.
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0: Good. Speaking of whatever here, it sounds like whatever that about Huss. My driver said she was waved at, so she essentially, the medic and the male with tattoos allegedly pulled a pistol out.
1: Clear. Kind of the same story. My SSN 32, she did arrive at their property in sharp conflict. They had children there, so they were scared. It seems like a road rage incident gone bad.
0: Okay, clear. Dispatch 55-12, that's a 27 for the next.
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0: Dispatch 16, this 1043, I'm going to be 10-6 for a minute. Vehicle maintenance, my onboard camera's not functioning.
1: I'm clear 16.

0: 16, go ahead.
1: This is 1043. We don't have a vehicle camera tonight. I'll have to notify Chris and see if he can get it fixed.
0: I'm clear.

Enzo 3550. The abandoned vehicle at the 51.1 I-64 westbound has been removed. You can take that off the cab.

attention Region 3 stations, a statewide silver alert has been declared. Repeating, a statewide silver alert has been declared. The South Bend Police Department is investigating the disappearance of Carlito Chisholm, an 8-year-old black male, 5 foot tall, 65 pounds, black hair with brown eyes. Last seen wearing a multicolored shirt and khaki pants. Carlito was last seen with his mother, Terry V. Crawford, a 38, black female, 5 foot, 190 pounds, black hair and brown eyes. Both believed to be on foot, and Carrie Crawford is believed to be armed and dangerous. Carlito is missing from South Bend and was last seen on Sunday, July 12th at 11:30 a.m. He is believed to be in extreme danger. If you have any information on Carlito Chisholm, contact the South Bend Police Department. This concludes the Silver Alert. Authority, State Police Region 3, 1630.

County units, units in the area, northbound 41 and 68, northbound 41 and 68. Be on the lookout for a black Ford Escape, license plate 160, Sam Edward John. Caller advises, all over the roadway, speeding, cutting people off, cannot maintain lanes. Again, northbound 41 from 68, black Ford 160, Sam Edward John. If found, make your own case.

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2: Sounds sure like 5-4. What kind of Ford was it?
0: A black Ford Escape. License plate, Papa was 160, Sam Edward John, but it could have also been 160 Frank Edward John on a black Ford Escape.
2: Well, I'm clear, I'm northbound from Tri-State.

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0: I'll be out of the Strand Motorist, 39 exit, I-64 westbound. It's going to be Texas plate 12750 Nora.

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Just mail a ride to O'Reilly's in Boonville. You can get the part from there, and I'll bring it back here so we can start working on it.

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0: Sentinel 3550. 3550. 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He's going to work on his truck. 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He's off the shoulder. Not knowing to travel, I'll be 10-8.
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0: Thank you to Signal 8, 401 North Bridge Linton Creek Drive. It's going to be in reference to an alarm. It's going to be warehouse 1.

0: Shirley County, state police for sale, statewide mutual aid 1.
1: Got for Shirley County.
0: Do you have a female officer on duty?
1: Negative, we do not.
0: Versailles clear, thank you.

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1: Good.
0: Disregard the alarm call, disregard, spoke to key holders, think there's birds.
1: 12 is clear.

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1: Go ahead.
0: Were you guys done with that first speech officer call?
1: Negative. Still on DX.
0: Clear.

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1: 25.
0: Houston Lake Rural Team have reports of a red truck doing donuts in the parking lot.
1: I'm clear and route.

That's 1043, it's going to be a red truck, tinted windows. Driver was hanging out the window. There is a bush beer flag hanging out of the back of it.

0: be 1043. I believe that he has a 1032. Clear.
1: Calls en route.
0: What leads them to believe that he has a 1032? Caller on 911 states that she sees a dispenser that's an SL 32 or something. Clear. Did he brandish it or point it at somebody? We're 1023.

0: she advised that he got out of the driver's seat, went to the passenger seat to retrieve the weapon, and went back to the driver's seat before going into the store.
1: Good. 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
1: Okay.
2: 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At 28 comes back to Jason, be in and out of Evansville, valid 2 points, expiring in 2030.
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0: Did you verify with the manager if this means just Crimson Wheel King or all Wheel Kings in general?
1: Very much. Sure, it's going to be this one.
0: Okay, great.

0: Can you ask him why he was cursing while hanging out the window?
1: Did you deny?
0: Yeah, man, I'm sure he was curious why he was cursing while he was hanging out the window.

Lane, 2430 East Bray Manor Lane. It's going to be in reference to a female, possible stroke-like symptoms, having right eye pain and twitching, does have an MS autoimmune disorder. KSB 373, 1823.

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Medic 2, East Gibson Fire, Signal 8, Good Samaritan Nursing Home, 63-year-old female in the rehab unit, experiencing pain, infection in foot. She is diabetic. KSB 373 at 1850.

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